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2: Good morning, I'm Jasmine Williams at WSFA 12 News. Here's what's happening this Wednesday. 10 people shot in just a couple of days over the holiday weekend in Montgomery. One of those shootings deadly. Two men shot Friday on West Edgemont Avenue. Three men shot on Saturday on South Court Street. One man shot and killed on Taylor Street, also on Saturday. Two teens shot shooting at each other at a McDonald's on Sunday. And then two men shot on White Acres on Monday. Montgomery police are now investigating a homicide after human remains were found last month. Police identified those remains as 48-year-old Hamp Crump III of Montgomery. They were found near Velma Circle and Hainesville Road in August. Should Montgomery Whitewater temporarily close and rebrand? Some county commissioners say that while the park has had some success among tourists, they want it to be more profitable and appeal to more people, even mentioning things like a splash pad or a lazy river. I'm Jasmine Williams with your headlines.
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0: Good morning. It's the morning show on Mix 103.3. Happy Wednesday. I am Paul with April. April, it is Wonderful Weirdos Day.
1: For real?
0: Which is perfect for our show. And we got a little weird bent sometimes.
1: I didn't know if you made that up.
0: Nope.
1: Okay.
0: No, it is Wonderful Weirdos Day.
1: I like that.
0: You are free to be a weirdo if you want to. Or just let your natural light shine if that is weird enough.
1: That's right.
0: Yeah, and I think that's all us, and we'll get it done. Of course, showbiz highlights and what's our word of the day is about 15 minutes. Right now, let me tell you this real quick. People appear to be surprisingly good at estimating how long they have to live.
1: Oh.
0: Yeah, it's according to new research. How long someone is expected to live was significantly associated with their actual death date.
1: Really?
0: So if you think, I think I'm going to live, you know, this long, you might be close.
1: Oh, I've never thought about that. But, you know, we have a mutual friend that's always said that he thinks he's going to die before he turns 70.
0: Oh, really?
1: Yeah.
0: Yeah.
1: Like, I don't want to really put that out into the world, though.
0: Well, I guess that will help you try to be more positive about your life. I think it's a crapshoot for me, though. I mean, I have some good genes and I have some jorts in my family tree. I could make it to 95 or I could peter out pretty soon. But if I had to guess with all seriousness, you know, and with complete peace of mind about it, I would say probably late 70s, early 80s.
1: Yeah.
0: Maybe I'll make it because that seems to be the natural date a lot of my family. But I think I will know my great grandkids.
1: Yeah. Oh, yeah.
0: I think I will.
1: I think so.
0: I think I'll know them and we'll be happy about
1: my
0: it.
1: My grandfather lived to be 94.
0: Yeah.
1: And I kind of take after that side of the family, my dad's side of the family.
0: Yeah.
1: So, but I don't know. Do I want to be around when I'm 94?
0: Yeah, of course. You just
1: what if my other friends aren't here?
0: You got to plan. Well, they may not, but you got to plan out your retirement
1: right.
0: Because it's going to last you a long time. We'll just get rid of those jorts.
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0: 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Thanks for hanging around with us. I am Paul, and April is here as well. April, one restaurant recently charged an $18 birthday celebration fee. They had a picture of the receipt that included the line item of a birthday celebration fee, but they also wrote the song cost $18, and then they said the song wasn't even good.
1: What?
0: It didn't name the restaurant, but how would you like to go to a restaurant with a birthday celebration fee? I don't know.
1: You know, I had a friend. We went to Nashville, and we had a big thing, and it was like 25 people. So, I mean, we knew we were going to get a fee and all that. Uh-huh. They tried to charge us a cake cutting fee.
0: Okay.
1: And we were like, no, just bring us the knife. We got this.
0: Yeah. Sounds like the restaurants, sometimes they try to get away with something, which, in fact, leads us to our word of the day.
2: The word of the day.
0: The word is finagle.
1: Yes.
0: Finagle. We are familiar with this word. It's a verb. It means to achieve something by means of trickery or devious methods. Now, some might call it cheating, but not necessarily cheating. Of course, it does have a negative connotation, but I guess that's determined from the perspective of the finagle. For those being finagled, it's negative. Mm-hmm. For those finagling, it could be positive.
1: For real. They're crafty.
0: Yeah. I'm sure that you have been guilty of a finagle here and there.
1: Of course. Yes.
0: It started as an American slang term back in 1926. It does sound like a 1920s word. Finagle. Mm-hmm.
1: Finagle.
0: So instead of an example, a sentence example, let's give some real life examples of some where you might find a finagle. At work, a person might finagle a promotion even though they rarely do work.
1: Mm-hmm.
0: And you think it's a, you what? They don't do anything.
1: Right.
0: They haven't done anything in a while. How did they do that? Well, I guess they made the boss laugh or something. A couple might finagle a free upgrade to a suite in a hotel by mentioning it was their anniversary.
1: Right, yes.
0: Or something in that vein, like a restaurant, you might finagle a free dessert by pretending it's
1: your birthday.
0: It's their birthday today. By the way, if we ever go out, or anybody of my friends, they know this, if we ever go out to a restaurant, don't say it's my birthday. I don't want everybody singing to me. I don't want a big to-do. I don't want a celebration. I don't want it at all. Someone might finagle a purchase discount by calling attention to a little tiny scratch. Although I think that's
1: fair.
0: Reasonable, fair. Mm-hmm. You ever go to the grocery store and throw down a can of food like some people do?
1: No, I have not done that.
0: I don't think that works anyway. On a personal example, I might finagle a win in Uno by carefully and with precision discarding two cards instead of one at the same time.
1: That's not finagling. That is cheating.
0: No!

0: And now your traffic update with Major Delay.
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4: Good morning, Montgomery. Right now we're looking good. Nothing's being reported by the authorities that would send you on an alternate route. Look for a car fire 65 northbound up in Pine Level, mile marker 191. Outside of that, we're looking good. Nothing else has been reported that would send you on an alternate route. 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For Montgomery Skywatch Traffic, this is Major Delay.
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18: weather. The heat felt a bit more tolerable yesterday afternoon thanks to some drier air that settled its way into the region. We should see a lot of the same as we head throughout the day today. We'll see partly cloudy skies, small rain chances, high temperature around 94 later this afternoon. Mostly clear skies, 73 overnight tonight. That humidity's back on the increase, and we'll see a few isolated showers and storms Thursday afternoon. Then that rain gets a little more widespread once again on Friday. That's your WSFA First Alert Forecast. I'm meteorologist Zach Webster on today's hits and yesterday's favorites. Mixed.

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0: It's the morning show on Mix 103.3. South Park is changing its show name for the upcoming season. We'll find out what.
1: And now, showbiz highlights.
0: But first, on television tonight, it's the premiere of Sunday Night Football. Yeah, on Wednesday night.
2: Okay. For a second, I did have to think because, you know, I've been thinking it's the wrong day all week.
0: Sunday Night Football tonight is Seahawks against the Patriots. It's the regular season, so the preseason is over. Gotcha. Also on television tonight, Nation's Dumbest. It's on Fox. It's down three dummies, and they're all celebrities. Anthony Michael Hall, Hilaria Baldwin, and TikTok. Yeah, is it Hilaria?
2: Hilaria Baldwin.
0: They're down. It's some
2: Anthony
0: sort of...
2: Michael Hall, I love him. Is he dumb?
0: No, I think it's... I don't know, maybe...
2: I don't want him to be dumb.
0: I have checked it out. Some sort of celebrity competition. And if you are interested, episode 7 of Reacher is out tonight, and episode 6 of Ted Lasso is out.
2: I've got to get on the Ted Lasso train.
0: Have you never been on the Ted Lasso?
2: Never. Six seasons, he's proven it's a hit.
0: Yeah, it's pretty good. No, well, this is season 4. First three seasons, I really enjoyed, and I will be honest, this new season is not my favorite.
2: Are we jumping the shark?
0: I don't know. Maybe so. It's not all glitz and glamour as a movie star. For example, a huge sinkhole opened up in the driveway of Nicolas Cage's $10 million beachfront mansion in Malibu. So there's no word on if he's in any danger yet. But haven't you like to spend all that money and then, you got a problem.
2: Yeah,
0: there's a sinkhole all around
2: you.
0: Maybe they'll make a movie about it. He can save the day, as Nick Cage does. Chris Rock is in a new profile in Variety magazine.
2: Okay.
0: And he talks about his life. He says he's not as rich as you think he is. He's made some money. He said he's not swimming in it. He doesn't have a jet, doesn't own a boat. But he says you have to spend income and not if-come. And I think this is good advice for a lot of people. He said that's the problem with most people in Hollywood. They're spending if-come. If-come, he said, will ruin your life.
2: That is smart. He should trademark that.
0: Yeah, no. And he said that he's not interested in hosting the Oscars again unless he's nominated. But he may be. He just

0: directed a movie called Misty Green, and its star is generating some buzz. So he may show up at the Oscars again.
1: Wouldn't that be something?
0: And lastly, very quickly, it's kind of silly. South Park is changing its name to South America for the upcoming season, which premieres next week. And it's to poke fun at Trump renaming Gulf of Mexico and Lake Ontario.
2: South America.
1: South America.
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1: 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I am Paul, and April is here, and I'm just so glad to announce it is Wonderful Weirdos Day for all the weirdos out there. We join you, and we celebrate.
2: Woo!
1: I have been tagged as a weirdo before, and I'm proud of it. And it's no big deal. I mean, it's all about if you're a geek, a freak, misfit, weirdo, whatever. If you think outside the box, you live outside the box, that's fine. Being unique is what makes you you, and you can celebrate in it. So speaking of some weird stories that I found, this one's a little old. It's from a few weeks ago. I've never mentioned it, but I thought it was always a cool little blurb. But a second grade teacher in Georgia went viral for setting up a classroom, quote unquote, gas station. I don't know if you heard this story, where students can quietly go if they need to pass gas.
2: A gas station?
1: It's a gas station corner. So it's marked gusty winds area, and students don't even need permission to use it. But the teacher says it has reduced classroom disruptions and embarrassment. I think that's a
2: really
1: little genius idea for second grade there.
2: That's yeah, I'm impressed that they don't go in the corner and everybody point at them.
1: No. Everybody does it. Everybody does it. I think we,
2: normalize.
1: Normalize it. And if our boss Paul is listening, we could use a gusty winds area in our offices. So there you go. Also, I love finding weird stuff online. I ran upon a guy in social media just this morning who's given a play-by-play in a baseball game. You've ever watched baseball on television?
2: Sure.
1: And you hear the play-by-play guys. Mm-hmm. Well, this guy is kind of like mocking him. He says nothing, but then again, he says everything. So here's what he sounded like.
3: Moriarty with a fly, with a fly, sound, foul. Bow, with a sound, bow, foul. And he has a five with a sound, with my final sound. Five with a final sound, with my five with a final sound, wrong. Here comes a five. He's a foul, bow, tell us how. Wow, what a son of a...
1: No, really.
2: What is he doing?
1: Well, he's just mocking the way the commentator sound, like a Joe Buck.
2: Okay.
1: It kind of sounds like everything, but it sounds like nothing. Someone commented, I'm going to put this on loop and take a nap. That's what you do on baseball. You just go and you take a nap. And another commented, so this is how men entertain themselves. Yes, 100%. This is how men entertain themselves. They just make fun of people. It's a little weird, and that's fine. And this last little weird thing I found is also on social media. Someone posted on, I think it's X, said, the United States of America has collapsed. Rival fast food chains have taken over. Who are you pledging your allegiance to? So he has a whole map of the United States with different areas and who the fast food chains we would pledge our allegiance to. So Alabama is included in like Mississippi, Georgia, and a lot of Florida.
2: Okay.
1: What would be the fast food that we pledge our allegiance to?
2: I want to say Chick-fil-A, but now that they've included Mississippi, I don't know.
1: Well, he puts it in the Waffle House Autonomous Zone.
2: So we're is he insulting us?
1: No, I mean there's Waffle Houses food, everywhere. But yeah. But
2: that's not fast food. That's like, you have to go in and sit down. You can't drive through there.
1: Directly on top of us is the Tennessee and the Carolinas, and they are in the Cookout Confederacy. I love a good cookout.
2: Right.
1: Like cookout in the restaurants. And above them in the Kentucky is the KFC Commonwealth. Most of L.A. and Texas and Arkansas is they're in the Greater Whataburger Republic.
2: Yeah.
1: And a small portion of Louisiana, like in New Orleans, they are in the Popeye's Protectorate.
2: I think that he just kind of was using, Popeye's Louisiana, Kentucky Fried Chicken, Kentucky.
1: Right.
2: I need to talk to this guy.
1: Well, Waffle House people unite. Here we go.
0: And now your traffic update with Major Delay.
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7: Good morning, Montgomery. Good news. Still no major problems or accidents. Interstate systems moving into the Tri-County area from Clanton, Auburn, and Greenville with no problems. 65 northbound. We do have a car fire. on 65 North Pine Level, mile marker 191. That should be clear soon. No real backup there. Keep listening. We'll keep you posted. If you've got less than perfect credit, McKinnon Nissan may have just the plan for you. Talk to David Martin. He'll do everything possible to have you driving today. McKinnon Nissan, exit 212 off I-65 in Clanton. Buckle up. It's the law from Montgomery Skywatch Traffic. This is Major Delay.
1: Hey, this is Paul. 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

0: Thank you so much for listening to The Morning Show on Mix 103.3. I am Paul, and April, this is a segment that I don't know if you've ever heard before, but it's simply called I'm Sorry.
1: I'm sorry for all the things I do.
0: So, it's where I say I'm sorry, mm-hmm. and I apologize publicly
2: okay.
0: on a public forum here, and I have to apologize because I ran over a possum this morning coming into work. You know, my travels from the deep country of the Holtville area into the big city lights of Montgomery, it can be treacherous.
2: Yes.
0: A few weeks ago, I ran over some tire shreds, like from an 18-wheeler, messed up the front part of my car, and I was out of a car for like 2 weeks. I constantly see like deer. This morning I saw a coyote on the side of the road. Thankfully he crossed before I got to him. But this morning, I ran over a possum. Mm. But it was like, I kind of like swerved.
2: You tried.
0: I tried to swerve. Yeah. And, I think I ran over it okay, but you never know.
2: Mm. You know, maybe he just got his tail.
0: Yeah, I think so. But you know, it's interesting there being, I'm kind of a city boy.
2: Yeah.
0: But we are deep in the country now, and where everybody and their grandmother has a gun. I don't have one, but my neighbors do. And we had Labor Day lunch with our neighbors, and we got to know them, talking to them, great people. Of course, my daughter and her family live on one side, and I met the neighbors on the other side. They were like, yeah, they have guns, and I was talking about, what about snakes and stuff? Well, he said there's coyote action out there. If you see one, he said, you can shoot it. And he said, if you see a snake, of course, you need to kill it. So, and I told him that, I don't have a gun, but if by chance one day you hear what sounds like a young girl screaming, that's like the bat signal. Please come and help, because that young girl will be me screaming. But that's just some of the things that we have to face living in the deep country that we're in. Right. Maybe I'll get a gun. Maybe I'll be a gun guy. Maybe not, because I'll end up shooting myself. I bought a knife one time in the front of Walmart to help people in need.
2: Uh-huh.
0: 30 seconds in, I cut my finger. So,
2: no,
0: I don't need knives.
2: You're protected on both sides. I say just let them handle it.
0: Yeah, I think so. But let me finish this out. My little sorry to the opossum here.
2: Okay.
0: I'm sorry, little opossum, for running over you this morning. I know you can't see very well, but neither could I in the early morning dark hours, especially on a dark country road. I feel like I swerved enough to miss the bigger part of you. I only heard your tail whip on the bottom of my car. If you're out there, if someone sees a little possum with no tail in Elmore County, please stop and tell them that Paul says he's sorry.
1: I'm sorry for all the things I do.
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5: Good morning, Montgomery. Right now we're looking good. Still no major problems or accidents. Nothing's being reported that would send you on an alternate route. Finishing up a car fire, 65 northbound in Pine Level, mile marker 191. Outside of that, we're looking good. You keep listening. We'll keep you posted with the latest and the most accurate traffic conditions on the radio. Haynes Ambulance is there for you, both on the ground and in the air. From a simple patient transport to life and death situations, Haynes is ready at a moment's notice. Buckle up, it's the law. For Montgomery Skywatch traffic, this is Major Delay.
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19: The heat felt a bit more tolerable yesterday afternoon thanks to some drier air that settled its way into the region. We should see a lot of the same as we head throughout the day today. We'll see partly cloudy skies, small rain chances, high temperature around 94 later this afternoon. Mostly clear skies, 73 overnight tonight. That humidity's back on the increase, and we'll see a few isolated showers and storms Thursday afternoon. Then that rain gets a little more widespread once again on Friday. That's your WSFA First Alert Forecast. I'm meteorologist Zach Webster on today's hits and yesterday's favorites, Mix 103.3.
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Hey, thanks for hanging with the morning show on Mix 103.3 on this Wednesday. Our friend Sam Smith from The Impact will be joining us after Shakira to talk about some upcoming shows. A lot of good ones coming this way.

0: It's the morning show on Mix 103.3. I am Paul. April's here, and our good friend Sam Smith from the Impact is here. Hey, Sam. Good morning.
1: How are you guys doing?
0: We are fantastic. Now, I think that you probably know all the big stars that come through here because you kind of organize this, so you're kind of like royalty, too.
1: Well, I do my best.
0: And I'm glad to know you. All the biggest names and the biggest events come to the Impact. So, speaking of, what do we have to look forward to?
1: Yeah, we've got a lot of great shows that are coming up here in the fall. And this Friday, September 11th, we're having the Rick Burgess Show,
0: right,
1: which most of your listeners know. Rick Burgess is part of Rick and Bubba.
0: Yeah.
1: And so they're doing a variety show this Friday night, and they'll have the Lucky Band there. It's a lot of cool stuff.
0: Cool, cool.
1: September 13th, we have Trombone Shorty, who is a Grammy Award-winning artist. He's R&B. He's Dixieland. It's New Orleans jazz.
0: Yep.
1: Very cool show.
0: Yeah.
1: September 25th, all your listeners know about Black Jacket Symphony,
0: yep.
1: And they're coming back again with Def Leppard.
0: Nice.
1: Yeah.
0: You know what album or just
1: Hysteria.
0: Okay.
1: Yep.
0: That's going to be good.
1: Cover to cover, so that's going to be a really cool show.
0: Very cool.
1: October 9th is Mike Campbell and the Dirty Doms, and if your listeners are not familiar with Mike Campbell, he was a guitar player, songwriter, and best friend of Tom Petty, was in the Heartbreakers.
0: Oh, I gotcha.
1: And so he has a band called the Dirty Doms now, and he's coming, so if you're a Tom Petty fan, you need to come see
0: the
1: show.
0: Right, right.
1: Yeah. October 10th, Daniel Tosh from Tosh.0 on Comedy Central.
0: Funny guy.
1: We're looking forward to that, especially with all the Lane Kiffin news, you know, and he does his impressions.
0: Yeah.
1: November 13th, country superstar Justin Moore will be here.
0: Nice.
1: November 16th, I know your listeners have been hearing the commercials, we have the Revivalists.
0: You bet.
1: And they're a really, really cool band. last week, we announced November 21st, Robert Earl King, singer and songwriter.
2: That's awesome.
1: Yeah, so he'll be here. November 25th, we have The Temptations with Ruben Studdard.
0: Yeah, we've been talking about that.
1: Yeah.
0: And that's going to be a great show as well.
1: Yeah. And they, you know, especially with Ruben, we had him here last year, and he was fantastic.
0: Yeah, he was here with the Joy to Life Foundation.
1: That's correct.
0: Yeah, that's right.
1: That's correct. And December the 4th, we have Croce Plays Croce.
0: Mm-hmm.
1: A.J. Croce, who is the son of Jim Croce, the singer-songwriter from the 70s, has started doing his dad stuff.
0: Cool.
1: And so it's going to be a show of him doing his dad
0: sounds almost like him. Well.
1: It's creepy.
0: Yeah.
1: You can go on YouTube or you can go to our website and look at some of the videos,
0: yeah.
1: and it's just like he's here.
0: Yeah, that's awesome.
1: It's crazy. We announced this a couple weeks ago, January 13th, Bachman Turner Overdrive.
0: Okay.
1: We're going to have them here, so we'll be rocking out in January. And then two shows we're announcing yesterday. One is Menopause, the musical. Right.
0: Nice.
1: And we had them here about a year and a half ago, and it was fantastic. And that's January 23rd. And then we're doing Cirque Alice Water in Wonderland.
2: And,
0: wow.
1: So that's going to be really cool. I mean, I've seen some of the videos for this, and it's unbelievable.
2: Neat. Yeah.
1: And
0: how they fit all that on the stage. That's going to be fun.
1: It's going to be tight. We've got the room, though.
0: Yeah.
1: And that event's on March 16th. And any of these shows that we're talking about, if you want to get tickets for them, you can go to Ticketmaster.com. You can go to ImpactOnline.org, or you can call the box office at 481-5100, or you can come by and see us at the box office.
2: Absolutely.
1: Best way to save money because you don't pay the fees.
0: Yeah.
2: Hey, there you go.
0: And let me just say a quick thank you for allowing us to give away tickets to some of these shows.
1: Absolutely.
0: It's amazing.
1: Well, you know, part of our success is your help. So we can't do it without you guys. So,
0: well,
1: and I appreciate you letting me come in and talk to your listeners.
0: We got great listeners that love the Impact. So let's get it done and check it out online. Hey, thanks, Sam. Appreciate it.
1: Thanks.
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5: 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Interstate system's moving smoothly. No backups or slowdowns there. 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For Montgomery Skywatch Traffic, this is Major Delay.
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1: 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Thank you for listening to the morning show on Mix 103.3. I am Paul. April is here. 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
2: What's trending today?
1: Big news in the tech world. Apple fans expect the company to unveil the folding iPhone at its annual launch event today.
3: Well, all right.
1: Yeah, so the look of the Apple's iPhones have not changed much over the years, but this folding design would be a big change in the product line.
3: What number is this? Do we know?
1: Well, I think it's 18 coming up.
3: Wow.
1: 18. So I'm maybe due for an upgrade soon. So maybe
3: are you going to get the folding phone?
1: No. Heck no. I'm not getting the folding one. It's too big for my pocket. Oh. I like the small phone to fit in my pocket. LG smart TVs are allegedly spying on people. That's the word. They're logging and uploading information even when offline or in standby mode. The TVs also log location data and details about nearby networks. So if you got an LG phone, LG TV, don't do nothing or say nothing you don't want.
3: That's right. It's almost like that with any electronic these days. Yeah. Even though, you know, you're a Alexa device.
1: Yeah, I think my phone listens anyway.
3: Oh, for
1: so
3: sure.
1: I'll talk about something and then I'll Google something. Hey, it's right there.
3: There it is. Exactly.
1: So just got to be careful what I say. Anyway, Girl Scouts are adding the Sparkables flavor to their next year cookie lineup. It's the first allergen friendly cookie.
3: What's it called?
1: Sparkables. Yeah, and they have a crunchy oatmeal cookie base, chocolate chips, and colorful sprinkles. Mm. Only available online if you want the Sparkables. But they're also adding their first dog cookie. Yeah, it's called Patch Pals. They're a soft, chewy treats inspired by blueberry muffins and shaped like a Girl Scout patch.
3: Now that's a great idea.
1: Yeah, for your little puppy.
3: Yes, because who wouldn't buy their puppy some treats?
1: They were developed by the with the dog products company Bark.
3: Okay.
1: So, you know, some little treats, Girl Scout cookies for your doggy.
3: I'll do that.
1: And lastly, another reminder about walking. Walking more each day lowers the risk of heart problems of people with high blood pressure. Researchers followed about 35,000 adults for a decade. And those who are involved in it wore activity trackers to record their daily steps. Each additional 1,000 steps above 2,300 were associated with lower cardiovascular risk. So the more you walk, the better you end up being. So,
3: well, we've heard that a long time.
1: We have heard that a long time.
3: But you always feel like, oh, I'm just walking. I need to do something harder.
1: Yeah. My advice, go to Disney World. You'll walk like 20,000, 30,000 steps a day. That could do you for a whole year.
2: Right. What's trending today?
0: And now your traffic update with Major Delay.
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5: Good morning, Montgomery. 65 southbound running slow at the 143 interchange coming out of Millbrook, so please use caution there. Heavy traffic, we're not knowledge of an accident, just heavy traffic. Use caution, stay to the left, allow them to merge. Otherwise, we're looking good here in the Tri-County area. Still got one lane blocked, 65 northbound in Pine Level, mile marker 191, due to a car fire earlier. You see something else out there giving you trouble, contact us. We'll pass the info along. Is that cute puppy leaving presents for you all over the house? 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Problem solved. 334-265-2585. Buckle up, it's the law. For Montgomery Skywatch traffic, this is Major Delay.
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12: Good morning, I'm Jasmine Williams at WSFA 12 News. Here's what's happening this Wednesday. 10 people shot in just a couple of days over the holiday weekend in Montgomery. One of those shootings deadly. Two men shot Friday on West Edgemont Avenue. Three men shot on Saturday on South Court Street. One man shot and killed on Taylor Street, also on Saturday. Two teens shot shooting at each other at a McDonald's on Sunday. And then two men shot on White Acres on Monday. Montgomery police are now investigating a homicide after human remains were found last month. Police identified those remains as 48-year-old Hamp Crump III of Montgomery. They were found near Velma Circle and Haynesville Road in August. Should Montgomery Whitewater temporarily close and rebrand? Some county commissioners say that while the park has had some success among tourists, they want it to be more profitable and appeal to more people, even mentioning things like a splash pad or a lazy river. I'm Jasmine Williams with your headlines. Mixed.

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Don't forget about Zubilation. It's the wildest party in town at the Montgomery Zoo next week, September 17th. Get all the info and get your tickets at montgomeryzoo.com. We'll have our word of the day after Alex Warren. And right now, a little bye-bye-bye. Bye-bye.

And ain't a masterpiece. Oh my, my, oh my, my love. I take one look at you, you're taking me out.

0: Hey, it's the Morning Show on Mix 103.3. Thanks for hanging around with us. I am Paul, and April is here as well. April, one restaurant recently charged an $18 birthday celebration fee. They had a picture of the receipt that included the line item of a birthday celebration fee, but they also wrote the song cost $18. And then they said, the song wasn't even good.
1: What?
0: It didn't name the restaurant, but how would you like to go to a restaurant with a birthday celebration fee? I don't know.
1: You know, I had a friend. We went to Nashville, and we had a big thing, and it was like 25 people. So, I mean, we knew we were going to get a fee and all that. Uh-huh. They tried to charge us a cake cutting fee.
0: Okay.
1: And we were like, no, just bring us the knife. We got this.
0: Yeah. Sounds like the restaurants, sometimes they try to get away with something, which, in fact, leads us to our word of the day.
2: The word of the day.
0: The word is finagle.
1: Yes.
0: Finagle. We are familiar with this word. It's a verb. It means to achieve something by means of trickery or devious methods. Now, some might call it cheating, but not necessarily cheating. Of course, it does have a negative connotation, but I guess that's determined from the perspective of the finagle. For those being finagled, it's negative. Mm-hmm. For those finagling, it could be positive.
1: For real. They're crafty.
0: Yeah. I'm sure that you have been guilty of a finagle here and there.
1: Of course. Yes.
0: It started as an American slang term back in 1926. Does sound like a 1920s word. Finagle.
1: Finagle.
0: So instead of an example, a sentence example, okay, Let's give some real life examples of some where you might find a finagle. At work, a person might finagle a promotion even though they rarely do work.
1: Mm-hmm.
0: And you think it's a... Oh, you what? They don't do anything.
1: Right.
0: They haven't done anything in a while. How did they do that? Well, I guess they made the boss laugh or something. A couple might finagle a free upgrade to a suite in a hotel by mentioning it was their anniversary.
1: Right, yes.
0: Or something in that vein, like a restaurant, you might finagle a free dessert by pretending it's
1: your birthday. That's
0: hey,
1: right.
0: Hey, it's your birthday today. By the way, if we ever go out, or anybody of my friends, they know this, we ever go out to a restaurant, don't say it's my birthday. I don't want everybody singing to me. I don't want a big to-do. I don't want a celebration. I don't want it at all. Someone might finagle a purchase discount by calling attention to a little tiny scratch. Although I think that's
1: fair.
0: Reasonable, mm-hmm, fair. Mm-hmm. You ever go to the grocery store and throw down a can of food like some people do?
1: No, I have not done that.
0: I don't think that works anyway. On a personal example, I might finagle a win in Uno by carefully and with precision discarding two cards instead of one at the same
1: time.
0: That's
1: not finagling. That is cheating.
0: No, it's

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1: Good morning, Montgomery. Good news continues. Still no major problems or accidents, just heavy traffic throughout the Tri-County area due to congestion, but no accidents being reported that would send you on an altered route. Keep listening, we'll keep you posted. Haynes Ambulance is there for you both on the ground and in the air. From a simple patient transport to life and death situations, Haynes is ready at a moment's notice. Buckle up, it's the law. For Montgomery Skywatch Traffic, this is Major Delay.
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15: The heat felt a bit more tolerable yesterday afternoon thanks to some drier air that settled its way into the region. We should see a lot of the same as we head throughout the day today. We'll see partly cloudy skies, small rain chances, high temperature around 94 later this afternoon. Mostly clear skies, 73 overnight tonight. That humidity's back on the increase, and we'll see a few isolated showers and storms Thursday afternoon. Then that rain gets a little more widespread once again on Friday. That's your WSFA First Alert Forecast. I'm meteorologist Zach Webster on today's hits and yesterday's favorites. Mixed

Thanks for hanging with the morning show on Mix 103.3. Well, there's a new episode of Ted Lasso on tonight. I got to be honest. I'm not a big fan of this season so far, season four, but hopefully it'll ramp it up a little bit. But I do love Ted Lasso. But we'll find out more. Showbiz news on the way.

0: It's the morning show on Mix 103.3. South Park is changing its show name for the upcoming season. We'll find out what.
1: And now, showbiz highlights.
0: But first, on television tonight, it's the premiere of Sunday Night Football. Yeah, on Wednesday night.
2: Okay. For a second, I did have to think because, you know, I've been thinking it's the wrong day all week.
0: Sunday Night Football tonight is Seahawks against the Patriots. It's a regular season, so preseason is over. Gotcha. Also on television tonight, Nation's Dumbest. It's on Fox. It's down three dummies, and they're all celebrities. Anthony Michael Hall, Hilaria Baldwin, and
2: Hilaria.
0: TikTok. Yeah, is it Hilaria?
2: Hilaria Baldwin.
0: They're down. It's some
2: Anthony
0: sort of...
2: Michael Hall, I love him. Is he dumb?
0: No, I think it's... I don't know, maybe.
2: I don't want him to be dumb.
0: I haven't checked it out. Some sort of celebrity competition. And if you are interested, episode 7 of Reacher is out tonight, and episode 6 of Ted Lasso is out.
2: I've got to get on the Ted Lasso train.
0: Have you never been on the Ted Lasso?
2: Never. Six seasons, he's proven it's a hit.
0: Yeah, it's pretty good. No, well, this is season 4. First three seasons, I really enjoyed, and I will be honest, this new season is not my favorite.
2: Jumping the shark?
0: I don't know. Maybe so. It's not all glitz and glamour as a movie star. For example, a huge sinkhole opened up in the driveway of Nicolas Cage's $10 million beachfront mansion in Malibu. So there's no word on if he's in any danger yet. But haven't you like to spend all that money and then, you got a problem.
2: Yeah,
0: there's a sinkhole all around
2: you.
0: Maybe they'll make a movie about it. He can save the day, as Nick Cage does. Chris Rock is in a new profile in Variety magazine.
2: Okay.
0: And he talks about his life. He says he's not as rich as you think he is. he's made some money. He said he's not swimming in it. He doesn't have a jet, doesn't own a boat. But he says you have to spend income and not if-come. And I think this is good advice for a lot of people. He said that's the problem with most people in Hollywood. They're spending if-come. If-come, he said, will ruin your life.
2: That is smart. He should trademark that.
0: Yeah, no. And he said that he's not interested in hosting the Oscars again unless he's nominated. But he may be. He just directed a movie called Misty Green, and its star is generating some buzz. So he may show up at the Oscars again.
2: Wouldn't that be something?
0: And lastly, very quickly, it's kind of silly. South Park is changing its name to South America for the upcoming season, which premieres next week. And it's to poke fun at Trump renaming Gulf of Mexico and Lake Ontario. South America.
2: South America.
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We're moving into a 50-minute music hour for your work day on this Wednesday. It means great music on the way. Olivia Dean, Coldplay, Maroon 5, MJ Now, Black or White.

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It's the morning show on Mix 103.3. I am Paul Horton. Sad to say, I ran over a little opossum this morning coming to work, and so I've got a little segment of I'm sorry on the way.

0: Thank you so much for listening to The Morning Show on Mix 103.3. I'm Paul, and April, this is a segment that I don't know if you've ever heard before, but it's simply called I'm Sorry.
1: I'm sorry, I'm sorry for all the things I do.
0: So, it's where I say I'm sorry, mm-hmm. and I apologize publicly
2: okay.
0: on the public forum here, and I have to apologize because I ran over a possum this morning coming into work. You know, my travels from the deep country of the Holtville area into the big city lights of Montgomery, it can be treacherous.
2: Yes.
0: A few weeks ago, I ran over some tire shreds, like from an 18-wheeler, messed up the front part of my car, and I was out of a car for like 2 weeks. I constantly see like deer. This morning I saw a coyote on the side of the road. Thankfully he crossed before I got to him. But this morning, I ran over a possum.
2: Mm.
0: But it was like, I kind of like swerved.
2: You tried.
0: I tried to swerve. Yeah. And I think I ran over it okay, but you never know.
2: Mm.
0: You know,
2: maybe he just got his tail?
0: Yeah, I think so. But, you know, it's interesting there being, I'm kind of a city boy.
2: Yeah.
0: But we are deep in the country now, and where everybody and their grandmother has a gun. I don't have one, but my neighbors do. And we had Labor Day lunch with our neighbors, and we got to know them, talking to them, great people. Of course, my daughter and her family live on one side, and I met the neighbors on the other side. They were like, yeah, they have guns, and I was talking about what about snakes and stuff. Well, he said there's coyote action out there. If you see one, he said you can shoot it, and he said if you see a snake, of course you need to kill it. So, and I told him that I don't have a gun, but if by chance one day you hear what sounds like a young girl screaming, that's like the bat signal. Please come and help, because that young girl will be me screaming. But that's just some of the things that we have to face living in the deep country that we're in. Right. Maybe I'll get a gun. Maybe I'll be a gun guy. Maybe not, because I'll end up shooting myself. I bought a knife one time in front of Walmart to help people in need.
2: Uh-huh.
0: 30 seconds in, I cut my finger. So,
2: no way.
0: I don't need knives.
2: You're protected on both sides. I say just let them handle it.
0: Yeah, I think so. But let me finish this out. My little sorry to the opossum here.
2: Okay.
0: I'm sorry, little opossum, for running over you this morning. I know you can't see very well, but neither could I in the early morning dark hours, especially on a dark country road. I feel like I swerved enough to missed the bigger part of you. I only heard your tail whip on the bottom of my car. If you're out there, if someone sees a little possum with no tail in Elmore County, please stop and tell them that Paul says he's sorry.
1: I'm sorry, I'm sorry for all the things I do.
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21: 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The biggest culprits, bleach, along with laundry and dish detergents, especially those little detergent packets, which to a toddler can look an awful lot like candy. 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I'm Dr. Sanjay Gupta, helping you live a better life.
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12: The heat felt a bit more tolerable yesterday afternoon thanks to some drier air that settled its way into the region. We should see a lot of the same as we head throughout the day today. We'll see partly cloudy skies, small rain chances, high temperature around 94 later this afternoon. Mostly clear skies, 73 overnight tonight. The humidity's back on the increase, and we'll see a few isolated showers and storms Thursday afternoon. Then that rain gets a little more widespread once again on Friday. That's your WSFA First Alert Forecast. I'm meteorologist Zach Webster on today's hits and yesterday's favorites.

0: We do appreciate you listening to The Morning Show on Mix 103.3, and we're about to wrap it up. I am Paul. 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
1: You're listening to Intelligence for Your Life. John Tesh with you, and let's talk about food as medicine, specifically the foods that can help lower your cancer risk. Nutrition expert Dr. Joel Fuhrman has an acronym for the six foods that are best at staving off serious illnesses like cancer. It's G-BOMBS. It stands for greens, beans, onions, mushrooms, berries, and seeds. G-BOMBS. Greens, beans, onions, mushrooms, berries. So first, greens. They have the strongest anti-cancer evidence. Their chlorophyll fuses to cancer-causing chemicals in the body and blocks them from being absorbed. And sulforaphane, found in foods like broccoli, Brussels sprouts, and cabbage, activates the body's cellular cleanup function. Then B, beans, are loaded with fiber and protein and improve your gut microbiome. Onions have powerful compounds that cause cancer cells to shrink and immunity to surge. Mushrooms have compounds that activate our natural killer immune cells. Berries are packed with antioxidants, which reduce inflammation, by the way. And then seeds help reduce the risk of hormone-related cancers. So remember these G-BOMBS, the foods that will reduce your risk for cancer. Greens, beans, onions, mushrooms, berries, and seeds. G-BOMBS.
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1: 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Want to look and feel more confident at work? I'll share the power move backed by new research from Columbia Business School that's proven to make you more decisive and earn more respect from your coworkers.

0: From our Success 101 files, let's talk about confidence. You want to look and feel more confident at work? Sit upright in your chair with your hands spread on your desk. Researchers at Columbia Business School found that position boosts your confidence and commands the respect of other people without making you seem threatening. But if you're working on a tough problem or mulling over a difficult decision, put your feet on your desk and your hands behind your head. Seriously? Yeah. The researchers believe that position makes us more creative and decisive because we associate it with the moment before somebody has a great idea, drops their feet to the floor, and leaps into action.
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22: The heat felt a bit more tolerable yesterday afternoon thanks to some drier air that settled its way into the region. We should see a lot of the same as we head throughout the day today. We'll see partly cloudy skies, small rain chances, high temperature around 94 later this afternoon. Mostly clear skies, 73 overnight tonight. That humidity's back on the increase, and we'll see a few isolated showers and storms Thursday afternoon. Then that rain gets a little more widespread once again on Friday. That's your WSFA First Alert Forecast. I'm meteorologist Zach Webster on today's hits and yesterday's favorites, Mix 103.
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23: 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It turns out the combination of the omega-3 fatty acids in salmon and curcumin, the active component in turmeric, will slow the growth of certain breast cancer cells even more so than when they're eaten separately. Good stuff, huh?
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Right, my intelligent friends, if you want a happier relationship, we want you to have a date night at least once a week. According to a new study by the National Marriage Project, couples who devote time to each other, including regular date nights, are much more likely to communicate better. They also tend to be more satisfied with their relationship and more committed to each other than couples who don't spend quality alone time together. Again, the study by the National Marriage Project, couples who devote time to each other, including regular date nights, are more likely to communicate better.

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10: Hey, did you know that your ears have a lot to do with your heart health? Surprisingly, they may hold a clue to your overall heart health. I've heard about this before. Here's the latest from Dr. Stephen Nissen, chair of cardiovascular medicine at the Cleveland Clinic. He recommends grabbing a mirror and taking a close look at your earlobes. If you see a diagonal crease in either one of your earlobes instead of a smooth lobe, make an appointment with your doctor. The reason? Because a study from the University of Pennsylvania found that this could be an early sign of heart disease, which is the top cause of death still in North America. Researchers say it comes down to the fact that when your ears aren't getting enough nutrients from blood, the elastic tissue around blood vessels can break down. That causes your normally stretchy earlobes to become stiffer and creased. But with treatment, you can delay the breakdown and live a whole lot longer. You just have to know. And as with most chronic health conditions, the earlier you get treatment, the better.
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0: contest for Gib Gerard, and we're talking sleep at this moment. Gib, mm-hmm. researchers at the University of Otago had adults sit through a four-hour evening, then repeated it with three-minute activity breaks every half hour.
1: Oh.
0: So chair squats, calf raises, and those standing knee raises one knee at a time, right?
1: Yep.
0: Well, both knees should be on your back.
1: Yeah.
0: on the activity nights, people slept 30 minutes longer. So moving late, like we used to think, doesn't wind you up. So tonight, every half hour after dinner, we need to do this. We need to stand up for 3 minutes, 20 chair squats, and the calf raises and the knee raises.
1: Look, any activity that you can get in your system is going to be good. So you're absolutely right. If you take a break while you're eating and you just do these little exercises, chair squats, calf raises, standing knee raises, that's fantastic. Also, immediately after you're done with your meal, going for a nice walk, an evening walk, also very good for you. It helps with sleep. It helps with digestion, all kinds of benefits. But the only thing I would warn you guys about is don't do high-intensity interval training right before bed.
0: Right.
1: A little bit of movement is fantastic. It's going to improve your sleep. And by the way, consistent movement throughout the day where you're doing these kinds of chair squats and calf raises as you go through your day, not one big giant workout where you're lifting the weight of a Fiat. But little exercises throughout the day are actually really good for you.
0: Yeah, and if you want to know how you're doing sleep-wise, just take the Intelligence for Life sleep quiz. That's at Tesh.com, the sleep quiz.

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1: I want to share an important piece from our longevity files. You're plugged into Intelligence for Your Health at this moment. I'm John Tesh with you. And of course, none of us want to fall down, especially as we get older. But our risk starts increasing after the age of 45, so pretty young. But you can improve your balance in as little as 4 minutes a day, and I do this stuff. Penn State University researchers found that just 4 minutes of exercise every day dramatically increased muscle strength, posture, balance, and mobility. The experts recommend doing daily push-ups, planks, stair climbing, and chair stands, which is basically a simple lower body strength exercise where you stand from a seated position and sit back down without using your hands. You do each of those for 1 minute a day, and you will improve your balance significantly. We need to put in the work, even a little work, so we don't fall.
2: Intelligence for your life.
3: Coming up, to be mindful and meditate, you don't need to sit still in complete silence. I'm going to give you 3 ways to be mindful when you're on the move and in the middle of things. These will calm you down and help you get centered again.

0: think we can all agree that meditation calms our mind, and new research from Brown University is showing it's really good for our heart health now, too. It lowers our pulse and blood pressure, but who has the time to meditate? Experts say we all do, because all we need is less than a minute, and we can do it anywhere. Here are a few simple mindfulness meditations to try. First, be the observer. Next time you're about to lose it, imagine that you're watching yourself on a movie screen. According to the book Meditate, Don't Medicate, by looking at a situation as an outsider, we gain an instant calming sense of perspective, and it keeps us from getting caught up in the moment and having a knee-jerk reaction. Here's another way to meditate. Be present when you're doing chores. For example, if you're folding laundry, be aware of the softness of your socks, the smell of clean laundry, the rumble of the dryer. Psychologist Dr. Susan Orenstein says focusing on our senses keeps us in the moment, and when we're in the moment, we tend to be calmer. One more mindfulness meditation. Take a slow breath. Try this the next time you're stuck in traffic. Breathe in as slowly as possible while thinking, I am. Then exhale just as slowly and think, at peace. Psychologist Kathy Groover says, breathing pulls us into the present moment and reduces our stress.
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0: And coming up, is college worth the expense? The average college grad in North America leaves school owing about $30,000 in student loan debt. And there have been many studies breaking down how all that debt is delaying when today's young adults do everything from buy a home to get married to start a family. We'll discuss the pros and cons of college coming up.

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2: The heat felt a bit more tolerable yesterday afternoon thanks to some drier air that settled its way into the region. We should see a lot of the same as we head throughout the day today. We'll see partly cloudy skies, small rain chances, high temperature around 94 later this afternoon. Mostly clear skies, 73 overnight tonight. That humidity's back on the increase, and we'll see a few isolated showers and storms Thursday afternoon. Then that rain gets a little more widespread once again on Friday. That's your WSFA First Alert Forecast. I'm meteorologist Zach Webster on today's hits and yesterday's favorites, Mix 103.
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4: Welcome back to Intelligence Fair Life. And according to the latest statistics, the average college graduate in North America leaves school owing about $30,000 in student loan debt. That's the average. And there have been many studies breaking down how all that debt is delaying when today's young adults do everything from buy a home to get married to start a family. This explains why a new survey from the financial website Go Banking Rates found a whopping 40% of college graduates now say getting their college degree, quote, wasn't worth it because of the debt it created. But here's why that logic might not add up, according to Anya Kamentz, author of the book Generation Debt. Now, she says, historically, people with a bachelor's degree earn about two-thirds more than those with just a high school diploma. And while your salary will obviously depend on the type of job you pursue, statistics from the Labor Department show the average college graduate can expect to earn about $61,000 a year starting out. But right out of high school, with no college, the average person will earn 40% less. In other words, the bachelor's degree that many people say wasn't worth it can help you earn $24,000 more each year starting out compared to if you didn't go to college. And according to Kamentz, many people who leave college with student debt today will actually be debt-free and well on their way to financial stability within a few years.
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Here's a conversation starter for you. There's a new status symbol dog, according to New York Magazine, who reported on this. It's a guard dog, specifically a guard dog trained by Svalin, a Montana-based breeder and training outfit that specializes in, quote, protection dogs. They don't like to call them attack dogs. The Svalin dogs are a mix of German Shepherds, Dutch Shepherds, and Belgian Malinois that cost around $150,000 each, but prices are about to go up because of the demand. The training process of these dogs takes 2 to 3 years, so you will not be getting a puppy.

0: love this place. I've been surfing here since I was a kid. Now, seeing my grandson out on the water, it means everything to me. Watching him and taking in the blue waves, the sea breeze, the blurry horizon.
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7: 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Could be toilet paper, mayonnaise, baked beans. You'll get out of the store faster and you'll be much less likely to overspend because 2/3 of what we buy in the supermarket, we had no intention of buying. Are you with me?

0: All right, folks, here's the latest on the power of prayer, and our family believes in this big time. Ohio State researchers, they did a test where they provoked people with a harsh criticism, and then had some of them pray for the person who insulted them.
1: Oh, I'll pray so for they, you. They hey, everybody in the South right now knows this works.
0: Exactly. Bless his heart. Those who prayed for their critic showed measurably less anger and less aggression than everybody else. So it turns out that praying about your own feelings doesn't do it. Praying for the other person works. Next time somebody hurts you, you pray for them by name out loud for 30 seconds, even if you have to grit your teeth.
1: Look, you're doing two things when you do this. One is you're pausing and you are taking the focus off of yourself for a second. That's always going to be beneficial if you're having an overt emotional reaction to something and you want to settle down. The other thing, and this is good for every negative interaction that you have, whether it's somebody being critical of you, somebody bothering you on the train, a driver cutting you off in traffic, is you assign a certain amount of humanity to the person that is bothering
0: you. Good.
1: Remember that they are a whole person.
0: Right.
1: And when you pray for them
0: right.
1: and you take that moment, you're taking space and you are giving them their humanity. Those two things absolutely help with you not internalizing and taking anger with
0: you. So well said.

0: Hey, when was the last time you talked to your doctor about poop?
1: Seriously?
0: Well, if you have constipation with belly pain that keeps coming back, it could be irritable bowel syndrome with constipation, or IBS-C.
1: I don't... What?
0: So talk to your doctor, because Linzess could help you get ahead of it. 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
1: 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You're plugged into Intelligence for Your Life on the John Tesh Radio Show. And this is a 10-second test to gauge your lifespan, your longevity. First, lift your knee until your thigh is parallel to the ground, and then see if you can balance on one foot for 10 seconds. I suggest you have a chair nearby. According to a study in the British Journal of Sports Medicine, people 50 years old and up who could not pass the 10-second test had a higher risk of dying from any cause over the next 10 years. Now, that's correlation, not causation, so just because you can't balance for 10 seconds doesn't necessarily mean your health is in trouble. It does mean a trip to the doctor might be in order, or to a Pilates class. That's because balance and muscle strength are major factors in overall health. Now, if you struggled with the 10-second test, and I do on one side because I have such a bad ankle, it's okay, say the experts. Doing a few bodyweight exercises two or three times a week is going to make a difference. It's what I do. So think lunges and squats and step-ups. I also do bridges, if you've ever seen those. These are exercises that don't require equipment, and they can be done anywhere. So start doing these a lot, regularly, and your overall health will improve, and you get a pass that 10-second longevity test in no time.
2: Intelligence for your life.
1: And coming up, when you think of germy things in the bathroom, you think of the toilet, the bathtub, the sink, right? But here's something that needs cleaning and replacing, too. It's your hairbrush. In a moment, I'll tell you why dermatologists are saying a dirty hairbrush can lead to lots of stuff you don't want.

0: Welcome back to another episode of The Germ Report. When you think of germy things in the bathroom, you think of the toilet, the bathtub, and the sink, right? But now, this is important. Here's something that needs cleaning and replacing, too. It's our hairbrush. So this is the latest from dermatologist Dr. Sipora Shanehouse. She says a dirty hairbrush can make clean hair look awful, dirty and greasy and weighed down because of all the gunk that's built up. All kinds of stuff, styling, products, oils. And over time, a dirty hairbrush can become a breeding ground for dust and dust mites and bacteria and yeast, which can lead to dandruff. And if you're trying to control your dandruff, every time you use the dirty brush, you're making things worse. So here's what she said you should do. First, remove the hair from it after each use. Give it a thorough cleaning once a week. You can use a child's toothbrush to scrub it with a bit of baby shampoo. That works. Then let your brush dry overnight. And replace your brush every 6 months. How many times have you replaced your brush? I can't even think about it. I can't even remember it. Years? If it's plastic, she says, replace it when the bristles are melted or missing. Good stuff.
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0: 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We'll get into it next.

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16: The heat felt a bit more tolerable yesterday afternoon thanks to some drier air that settled its way into the region. We should see a lot of the same as we head throughout the day today. We'll see partly cloudy skies, small rain chances, high temperature around 94 later this afternoon. Mostly clear skies, 73 overnight tonight. That humidity's back on the increase, and we'll see a few isolated showers and storms Thursday afternoon. Then that rain gets a little more widespread once again on Friday. That's your WSFA First Alert Forecast. I'm meteorologist Zach Webster on today's hits and yesterday's favorites, Mix 103.
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18: Okay, let's spend a moment talking about your credit score and your relationship. We've had some data on this before. Now there's another study from the Federal Reserve. They're saying credit scores will predict which relationships will succeed and which won't. This is big, and here's why. First, people with high credit scores are more likely to seek out a long-term relationship and stick with it. Economist Jane Dacko says it's because a high credit score is indicative of somebody who's trustworthy and responsible enough to follow through on their commitments. Also, the closer a couple's scores are to each other, the closer their relationship. This is big. Don't miss this. Whether it's high or low, couples whose scores differ by less than 75 points are twice as likely to stay together as those with wildly different scores. It's because credit scores reflect values and personality traits. For example, low scores are often linked with spenders. High ones are linked to savers. Makes sense, right? And couples where one person is a saver and one is a spender are less likely to form a lasting relationship. It's just a fact.
19: Intelligence for your life.
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0: want to ask you a personal question. Are you the type of person who spills their food and gets stains on their clothes? If so, science says it's not because you and I are klutzy. It's a sign of our intelligence. I can't wait to tell my wife. Science author Steve Johnson says, intelligent people use their brains differently. For example, when any of us raises a glass to our mouth, our brain enters calculation mode. It starts estimating how heavy the glass is, how we should hold it, and the angle it should be to get to our mouth without spilling it. But those who are intelligent have other things they're thinking about, not just how the glass will reach their lips, and that's why they spill more often. Johnson says the more unorganized your brain is, the more intelligent you are. So you're not just clumsy, your brain just prefers to deal with more important things than taking a sip without spilling it. I'm liking this a lot. If you've ever seen one of my shirts. That's what you can tell the dry cleaner, by the way, when you drop off your stained sweater.
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14: Okay, my intelligent friends, have you ever noticed that your workspace feels colder in the afternoon than in the morning? It's not because the air conditioning's been running all day. It's because you just ate lunch. According to licensed nutritionist and dietitian Nora Saul, our body directs blood away from our muscles and tissues to help us digest a meal. So even if you didn't need a sweater at your desk in the morning, be sure to have one for after lunch.

0: Well, you know, Gabe, I'm getting to that age where every time I can't remember some celebrity's name, I'm like, uh-oh.
1: Oh, yeah.
0: It's like memory problems. Well, researchers at Radboud University in the Netherlands, they did this. They took 72 people. They had them memorize a set of picture locations.
1: Okay.
0: And then exercise for 35 minutes, some right away, and then some exercised 4 hours later. So turns out only the four-hour group remembered more with stronger activity in the brain's memory center. So what they're saying is if we wait 4 hours, the workout hits while our brain is still filing the material away.
1: So what a fantastic... So first of all, we know that exercise boosts brain power, right? Exercise is medicine. It helps with so many different conditions. We know it boosts brain power. So now you've just got to know. You've got to time that workout with 4 hours after you exercise. It will set and it just set it and forget it. You'll never forget. Set it and you'll never forget it. If you exercise 4 hours after you work out, we know that this is beneficial. By all means, please get out there and exercise. And if you could only exercise 35 minutes after studying, then go for it. Otherwise, if you got to memorize something, wait that 4 hours.
0: Yeah, and if you want to see if your brain and your memory is better than Gibbs, what is that? Am I smarter than Gibb Gerard?
1: Yeah, am I smarter than a fifth grader? That's and the answer is neither of us is smarter than a fifth grader.
0: You can take the brain and memory quiz at TESH.com. That's TESH.com.

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1: My name is John Tesh, proud to be with you for Intelligence for Your Life. And check it out. Did you know there's a scientific reason why we wake up feeling stiff and achy? Essentially, our body's anti-inflammatory system does change overnight. And while we're asleep, some of the chemicals that help keep inflammation under control naturally decrease. Plus, the synovial fluid inside our joints, which is the slippery stuff that helps them move smoothly, it's not circulating as much and can become thicker when we're lying still for hours. Makes sense, right? But once we get up and once we start moving again, that joint fluid begins circulating again and our anti-inflammatory proteins are activated. Yeah, the key takeaway here is once we get up and start moving again, things start to improve.
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1: Coming up, what we think about while we're waiting can make the wait easier or harder. So I'll tell you which thoughts can make waiting seem shorter or longer, according to a study in the Journal of Organizational Behavior.

0: Now, did you know what we think about while we're waiting can make the wait easier or harder? Follow me here. This will be a conversation starter. A study in the Journal of Organizational Behavior looked at how people reacted to having to wait. And they found there's a big difference in how people feel while waiting, depending on whether they're a concrete thinker or an abstract thinker. So, for example, let's say you're waiting for a friend who's late. An example of concrete thinking is, oh, she must have gotten stuck in traffic. It's a real-world-based scenario, concrete thinking. An example of abstract thinking would be, oh, she's late because she doesn't care about me and probably didn't want to come anyway. One is a more realistic mental picture. The other is something you're making up in your head. And when we think abstract thoughts like that, we're more likely to get mad and have negative emotions. Also, when we think abstractly, the wait seems longer than if we think concretely.
1: Intelligence for your life.
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3: 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I'll share the list, including why we should never share bad news via text, whether you got fired, dented the car, or you're canceling a date. The research on this is next.

0: Ugh. Constipation with belly pain back again?
1: Huh? Who are you?
0: I'm future you.
1: Future me?
0: Relax, our doctor figured it out. 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
14: Mix 103.3 Weather. The heat felt a bit more tolerable yesterday afternoon thanks to some drier air that settled its way into the region. We should see a lot of the same as we head throughout the day today. We'll see partly cloudy skies, small rain chances, high temperature around 94 later this afternoon. Mostly clear skies, 73 overnight tonight. That humidity's back on the increase, and we'll see a few isolated showers and storms Thursday afternoon. Then that rain gets a little more widespread once again on Friday. That's your WSFA First Alert Forecast. I'm meteorologist Zach Webster on today's hits and yesterday's favorites, Mix 103.
15: Shout out to all of our Facebook friends, and you guys are always great about letting us know what you want more or less of. A shout out to, in particular, Wendy Chung, Helen Claudie, Gloria Williams, Sophia Stuckey, and Gary Boudreau. Also, Kristen Bryant. Thank you guys for being so involved on our Facebook page. Let's talk about texting for a moment, because as you know, it's a quick and convenient way to communicate, but there are certain things we should never do by text message. Here are tips from various etiquette experts and therapists as well. First, canceling a date by text. Don't do it. Online dating expert Julia Spira says it may feel awkward or intimidating to talk instead of type, but she says, be gracious. Pick up the phone. You'll be glad you did. It shows you have class and that you're not a coward. Also, dating expert Spira says, never break up by text message. Whether you've had 2 dates or 2 years together, she says that's tacky, hurtful, and most of all, it's disrespectful. Instead, she recommends talking in person unless you feel like you're in physical danger, because it shows you at least cared at some point. And then family therapist Dr. Courtney Jeter says never ever deliver bad news by text message, whether you got fired, dented the car, or a loved one has died. Jeter says just being on the phone when you deliver bad news will show empathy. Also, if you send bad news by text, they might be someplace where they can't deal with the news, like during a work meeting or while driving. It could be dangerous. Dr. Jeter says you'd be better off texting to say, hey, when are you free to talk? And ask for them to call you or meet you as soon as possible. The quick review from our experts, never deliver bad news by text message. Never cancel a date by text or break up by text message. Agree? Disagree? We'll meet you over on Facebook.
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All right, here's one of those quick pieces of intelligence you can share with your friends. You can even post it on your Facebook page. It's just a couple of sentences, but it's good. Go ahead and play with that rubber band or make a paperclip necklace. We now know that fidgeting with the stuff on our desk can unleash creative thinking. This comes from researchers from NYU. In their study, they found that rhythmic or repetitive finger movements activate areas of the brain involved in creativity and memory. Ready? Fidget.

0: 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I've been surfing here since I was a kid. Now, seeing my grandson out on the water, it means everything to me. Watching him and taking in the blue waves, the sea breeze, the blurry horizon.
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0: So research is now telling us that the longer we're in a relationship with somebody, the more similar we become. You start to use the same vocabulary. You make a lot of the same facial expressions. And by the way, the same thing does happen to your food preferences. According to the journal Appetite in their most recent study, researchers, they looked at couples who had been together for anywhere from 3 months to 45 years. They tested everybody's taste preferences by spritzing a series of flavors on everybody's tongues. So sweet, salty, sour, umami, and bitter. And the longer a couple had been together, the more likely they were to share the same taste preferences. The study authors can't say for sure why people tend to like the same foods the longer they've been together, but they think it's down to repeated exposure. Because the more meals you share together, the more likely you are to eat similar foods, right? Bottom line from the journal researchers is this: the longer you're together, the more similar your taste preferences become.
1: Intelligence for your life.
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0: All right, Gib, the path to a more optimistic life is here, apparently. Visualize your ideal life 10 years from now. Boy, that's a lot of this visualization stuff. What would it look like? What would your life look like? How would it feel? Every week, then, spend about 6 minutes writing down how you'd like to change an area of your life. Could be romance, career, health, and to help make your dreams a reality. So this comes from UC Riverside psychology professor Dr. Sonia Luber-Mirsky. She says, envisioning your dreams coming true will strengthen your optimistic muscles. Ooh, that's good. And then boost your mood.
1: Yeah, you're going to be in a better mood. You're also going to be looking for the things that confirm and help you get to that place. If you don't have a vision for what your ideal future looks like, you're just miserable where you are right now. Guess what's going to happen tomorrow?
0: Yeah.
1: You're going to keep being miserable where you are right now. Yeah. But if you can visualize a better life, if it's healthier interpersonal relationships, if it's more money, a better job, all of that stuff, you have to start thinking about what that looks like and then start imagining, okay, what can I do today to take the first steps?
0: Yeah.
1: Now, look, sometimes just visualizing it will yield action in you and you will begin to take those steps. Yeah. Sometimes visualizing it helps you have a picture to help you determine what you need to do. But if you don't do either of these things, if you don't start thinking about what would make your life better, you'll never begin to act. And if you don't act, it's not going to happen. I mean, even if you win the lottery, if you don't have a sense of purpose,
0: right,
1: you're going to be right back to where you are in 10 years and in debt.
0: I think you and I both read the book, the Joseph Murphy book, The Power of Your Subconscious Mind.
1: Uh-huh.
0: That's a lot about what
1: And it's not woo-woo stuff. It's not like it magically happens.
0: You have a subconscious mind.
1: But the subconscious will begin to direct your actions, and you'll begin to do the things that get you there.
0: That's good.
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0: 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I've been surfing here since I was a kid. 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
1: John Teshier with Intelligence for Life here to protect you from the latest scam. It is the jury duty scam. Check it out. It's costing people tens of thousands of dollars. And here is how it works so you can spot it. You get a call from somebody saying they're a sheriff's deputy telling you there's a warrant for your arrest for missing jury duty. But you can avoid jail if you pay the full bail immediately. Cybersecurity experts call this a panic scam. There are many of them. The goal in this one is to make sure you have no time to think. They want to trigger your fight or flight response with this call. The FTC, Federal Trade Commission, says the number of people falling for this scam has tripled in the last 5 years. But remember this, no legitimate law enforcement agency is going to demand immediate payment over the phone to keep you out of jail for missing jury duty. If somebody calls with a threat and demands money, hang up. Then call the agency directly using a phone number you find yourself. Or at the very least, call a trusted family member. Because the minute you get off the phone, you'll be able to think more clearly. Amen to that.
2: Now that's intelligence for your life.
1: And just ahead, a new study just came out and it discovered something you may have suspected all along. People who drive luxury cars can be jerks. I'll explain why researchers at the University of Nevada say drivers of fancy cars are a lot less likely to even stop for pedestrians.

0: here's a conversation starter. New research just came out and discovered that people who drive luxury cars, many of them, they can end up being jerks. According to three different studies at the University of Nevada, drivers of pricey cars are significantly less likely to stop for pedestrians than drivers in less expensive cars. The research also found people in luxury cars tended to drive faster and more recklessly. The researchers concluded this after sending volunteers into crosswalks hundreds of times at nearly 50 different intersections while filming and analyzing the responses of the drivers they encountered. The best predictor of whether a vehicle would stop was how much it cost. In fact, the likelihood a driver would even slow down dropped 5% for every extra $1,000 a vehicle was worth. The researchers believe it's because many people in fancy cars tend to feel superior and entitled, making them less able to empathize with the average person on the street. This validated research from Finland's University of Helsinki involving nearly 3,000 drivers. That study found people driving flashy cars were more likely to be, quote, argumentative, stubborn, and disagreeable. They also tended to feel they deserved better treatment and were allowed to break traffic laws. If you're in a crosswalk, be wary of any fancy cars heading your way, please.
1: I-F-Y-L. Intelligence for your life.
0: Coming up, every day we go through small changes that can spark stress without us even realizing it. These are called micro-transitions. In a moment, I'll point out a few of these micro-transitions so you can be aware of when stress and anxiety might strike you.

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4: The heat felt a bit more tolerable yesterday afternoon thanks to some drier air that settled its way into the region. We should see a lot of the same as we head throughout the day today. We'll see partly cloudy skies, small rain chances, high temperature around 94 later this afternoon. Mostly clear skies, 73 overnight tonight. That humidity's back on the increase, and we'll see a few isolated showers and storms Thursday afternoon. Then that rain gets a little more widespread once again on Friday. That's your WSFA First Alert Forecast. I'm meteorologist Zach Webster on today's hits and yesterday's favorites, Mix 103.
5: Well, psychologists have now found that in these stressful times, we all end up going through small changes every day that can spark acute stress without us even realizing it sneaks up on us. University of Texas psychologist Jeff Temple calls them micro transitions. He says everything from rushing around in the morning to going to bed at night will trigger anxiety, but he says the number one micro transition is nighttime. Temple says the average person tends to have darker thoughts after dark, and we have a harder time controlling negative thinking at night because there are fewer distractions. It comes down to our caveman brains, which instinctively scan for threats at night to keep us safe. Temple's solution is one I found personally to be very effective. He says the best way to wipe out our nightly negative thoughts is to offload them right before bedtime. Write them down in a journal at your bedside. Doing that allows your brain to let go of the negativity, and the result is your brain won't feel the need to keep ruminating on all those dark thoughts.

0: above you.
1: Did you know that the average person hasn't written by hand for over 40 days? And according to a new survey, most of us say that when we do write by hand, it's just a sloppy note to ourselves like a grocery list. I want to get Gibbs' opinion on this and relate it to his kids. Experts say we're writing less because we're sending more messages by text. But know this, studies show that writing by hand is one of the easiest ways to boost our memory and creativity because it reinforces information we've learned and stimulates the part of our brain that processes thoughts. Writing by hand.
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0: Okay, all you plant parents out there, turns out the secret to keeping your houseplants healthy and vibrant could be in your medicine cabinet. Hydrogen peroxide can help revive plants, especially when they look like they're about to die. A study by the University of Maryland's Home and Gardening Center found that treating your plants with hydrogen peroxide once a week helps with growth and mineral accumulation. The most obvious signs that your plants are in need of a boost are when the leaves start wilting and turning brown or yellow. Hydrogen peroxide can kill the fungi caused by root rot and bring your plants back to life. Mix 1 teaspoon of 3% hydrogen peroxide, which is what's commonly found at the grocery store, to every 1 cup of water. You can put that in a spray bottle and mist your plants or add it to the soil. Do it once a week until your plants perk up again. If you forget that ratio, I'm going to post it on Facebook.com/John Tesh.
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So if our time is running out, day after day, we'll make the mundane a masterpiece. Oh my, my, oh my, my love, I take one look at you, you're taking me out.

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0: Contest with Gib Gerard. A lot of people we've been talking to, Gib, have a hard time falling asleep quickly because a lot of times we just watch too much stuff on our phones. But at Taipei Medical University, they did a test where adults with sleep problems ate, this is what I do. I started doing this. They ate two kiwi fruits 1 hour before bed every night for 4 weeks. The time it took them to fall asleep dropped by 35% because kiwi is unusually high in serotonin and folate, the raw material your brain builds sleep out of. Kiwi fruit. Yeah. It also makes me more regular, by the way.
1: Oh, it's tons of fiber. It's the seeds. The seeds in the kiwi. That's a lot of fiber. So look, absolutely. By the way, there is not a condition. There is not a an element to your life that will not be improved. It may not cure it. It may not make it, but by eating more fruits and vegetables.
0: Right.
1: And we're going to tell you which ones are the best. So if you got sleep, eat more fruits and vegetables, particularly eat more kiwi fruit. It's good for you. It helps give you the building blocks you need to fall asleep quickly. And there is no downside, unless you're allergic, to having more fruit in your diet.
0: And if you'd like to learn more about how to fall asleep quickly or to go back to sleep when you wake up at 3 a.m., just take the Intelligence for Your Life sleep quiz. You'll love this thing. It's available at Tesh.com. The Intelligence for Your Life sleep quiz.

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0: Here's your WSFA First Alert Weather Center forecast.
1: The heat felt a bit more tolerable yesterday afternoon thanks to some drier air that settled its way into the region. We should see a lot of the same as we head throughout the day today. We'll see partly cloudy skies, small rain chances, high temperature around 94 later this afternoon. Mostly clear skies, 73 overnight tonight. That humidity's back on the increase, and we'll see a few isolated showers and storms Thursday afternoon. Then that rain gets a little more widespread once again on Friday. That's your WSFA First Alert Forecast. I'm meteorologist Zach Webster on today's hits and yesterday's favorites, Mix 103.3.

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0: Cause I gotta have faith. Ooh, I gotta have faith. 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
3: Good afternoon, Montgomery. The authorities are putting out a car fire, Taylor Road and Baptist East, so keep your eyes open if you're moving in that area. Also, we've got an accident reported on Arba at South Decatur, so please use caution there. That's Arba at South Decatur by the interstate. 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From Montgomery Skywatch Traffic, this is Major Delay.
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3: Good afternoon, Montgomery. The authorities are putting out a car fire, Taylor Road and Baptist East, so keep your eyes open if you're moving in that area. Also, we've got an accident reported on Arba at South Decatur, so please use caution there. That's Arba at South Decatur by the interstate. 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From Montgomery Skywatch Traffic, this is Major Delay.
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2: 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Right now, we're looking pretty good. There's been an accident on South Decatur at Arba. They're by the interstate, so use caution if you're moving in that area. But otherwise, we're looking good. 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High school students, Trenton State Community College dual enrollment program allows you to earn college credit while you're still in high school. Take the first step towards your college journey. 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Buckle up. It's the law from Montgomery Skywatch Traffic. 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
2: Good afternoon, Montgomery. Coliseum at Atlanta Highway. Look for an accident there. Coliseum at Atlanta Highway. Also, Arba at South Decatur. You see something else out there giving you trouble with traffic, safely contact us. We'll pass the info along. Looking at your traffic flow maps right now, though. Heavy traffic northbound on 85 around Taylor out to Chantilly. That, of course, is normal. You keep listening. We'll keep you posted. Imagine graduating high school with your college degree already in hand. 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Go to trenumstate.edu for more information. Buckle up. It's the law for Montgomery Skywatch traffic. This is Major Delay.
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2: Good afternoon, Montgomery Coliseum at Atlanta Highway. That's the latest accident reported by the authorities. Looking at your traffic flow maps, 85 northbound Chantilly, back to Taylor Road, always slow. 65 northbound past North Boulevard approaching the Cusada exit, that's running slow. 65 northbound approaching Cobbs Ford, that's running slow. Southeast Boulevard near Woodley approaching Taylor, that's running slow as well. You keep listening, we'll keep you posted. Haynes Ambulance is there for you, both on the ground and in the air. From a simple patient transport to life and death situations, Haynes is ready at a moment's notice. Buckle up, it's the law. From Montgomery Skywatch Traffic, this is Major Delay.
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0: 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How did they go from top of the rock to rock bottom?
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